0: North Mississippi's greatest hits, Big 99.3. MJ in a matter of minutes. I got Tom Petty coming up, a little Bryan Adams giving us the feels. We want to play what you want to hear this Tuesday night. 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

0: 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So when it comes to meeting somebody, making that first impression, what do you think they're noticing first? It turns out 1 in 5 people say teeth are the facial feature they noticed the most, all right? Straight, white, and healthy-looking teeth consistently rank as the most attractive traits. Experts did also emphasize that genuine expressions and a warm smile matter far more in building real connections.
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0: North Mississippi's greatest hits, Big 99.3. So if some health advice from the 90s has withstood the test of time, talkers are saying that a lot of those everyday habits from that era are still being backed by strong evidence. Now, things like eating more fruits and veggies, staying active, quitting smoking, getting your yearly physicals, breast and skin cancer screenings, and making time for your friends are just as important as ever.
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0: 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And they did find that being single has its advantages, all right? It gives you the chance to try new things, build skills, widen your social world, and they have a term for it. Self-expansion. They say that those who believed being single gave them room to grow were more likely to hike, take classes, explore new restaurants and hobbies, and actually reported feeling more satisfied with life and being single.
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I find Tuesdays way harder to get through than Mondays, even more so after a long weekend. Happy Tuesday night. I'm Michelle Fay with John Mellencamp next.

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1: So fall doesn't officially begin until the end of September, the 22nd, but they say through the end of November is actually considered meteorology fall. All right, they say within the next 3 months, we lose several hours of daylight, and this year we'll gain an hour as we fall back on November 1st. So just keep that in mind.
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Big 99.3 playing North Mississippi's greatest hits. From book clubs to mahjong to just needing an espresso martini, you are not the only one, all right? These girls' nights are necessary. But now, apparently, fantasy football drafts for the ladies, they're trending.

0: Tupelo's classic hits, Big 99.3. So, yes, I started a book club. Yes, it's been a great time, but this isn't about book club. It's about an all-women fantasy football league. Apparently, they are growing in popularity because, well, the ladies, we don't need football explained to us. We just want a place to enjoy the game together. And women actually make a larger share of fantasy football players. They're enjoying the draft parties, enjoying fantasy football, creating the friendship bracelets, the tiaras, the themed trips, the trash talk. It's a good time.
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0: 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Okay, so should kids 16 and under use social media? 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

0: Mississippi's classic hits, Big 99.3. So over half of us want to retreat to the wilderness, get some peace and quiet. And apparently the search for quiet destinations has increased over 1,000% year after year. They say that quietcations are trending because of the maddening noise of the modern world, the absolute chaos that we're living in. But just a heads up, if you're looking for some tranquil places, they say a day trip outside of the normal routine is exactly what you can need.
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I love that we ladies have mastered the girl grip in which, well, we're carrying everything. It's just another sign that, oh, we are superior.

0: Big 99.3. So we've been doing this forever now, but we didn't even know it was given a name, okay? The girl grip. Ladies, we've been doing this for so long where essentially we carry our phone, keys, iced coffee, lip gloss, glasses, headphones, other stuff, all in one overloaded hand as opposed to just using a bag. Now, videos are actually blowing up on social media because people are showing off their carrying capabilities, challenging the men in their lives to do the same, and most, well, they fail immediately.
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Coming up for you next right now. But Guns N' Roses is on. It is your Tuesday. Clearly, I'm delirious. Thanks for listening.

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2: 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We've got the Bee Gees with Staying Alive, Journey's Faithfully, and Tom Petty, Don't Do Me Like That, next after Cutting Crew.

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2: 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Mm-hmm. 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Yeah, he's just amazing.
1: That might actually be a good read.
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Well, not sure if you heard, but California is making September 25th Dolly Parton Day. 9-2-5 was chosen for Parton's classic hit, 9-5. I think that's brilliant. 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
1: Hey, hey, it is Christina. All right, so let's talk about celebrity tell-alls. What kind of book would you love to hear?

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1: Hey, it's Christina. All right, so celebrity tell-alls. Which book would you love to hear the dirt, Kelly? What about you?
2: Oh, easily. I mean, she's, you know, already pretty open with her songs, but Taylor Swift, 100%. I'd love to, like, she had, like, an era's book. I would 100% read it.
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1: 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So men who are already genetically at risk from the most common form of hair loss have also added a risk if they use weight loss medication, you know, like Ozempic, Wegovy, Zepbound for type 2 diabetes and obesity. Yep, they said it basically increases the body's levels of glucagon. I'm not a doctor, but your hair's gonna fall out.

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1: How much time do you spend in Mother Nature? Americans need to get outside more for their health. The American Nature and Health Surveillance said that about 45% of people spent under 2 hours a week in nature. The number was 25% back in 2016. So we're spending less and less outside. But I will say, it's been hot. Sorry, Mother Nature, if you cool it down a little bit, now we're talking.

Big shout out to our guy, Rob Lowe, who is working tirelessly trying to get St. Elmo's Fire Part 2 out. He saw the success of Top Gun, was like, okay, maybe we'll jump on this.

0: I gotta have faith. Ooh, I gotta have faith. Because I gotta have faith, faith, faith. I gotta have faith, faith, faith.
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2: Hi, it's Christina. 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
1: Hey, it is Christina. All right, so the guitar played by George Michael in his Faith music video is going to be auctioned off and expected to sell for over $100,000. Okay, now it's going to be quite the highlight of the auction, Faith and Fame, a George Michael collection on October 29th. And of course, the collection is curated by his former personal assistant, also includes memorabilia from his solo career and time with Wham.

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1: Hi, it's Christina. Listen, we've got some Def Leppard, Love Bites, Beach Boys with Kokomo on the way. First, Boston next after Bengals.

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2: 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I love it.
1: Oh, that's so cool. Yeah, I know a lot of folks decided, you know what? 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
1: Hi, it's Christina. Well, with the start of the NFL season this week, sports books are awaiting a heap of action. The American Gaming Association says $30 billion will be wagered on NFL games through domestic sports books through the 2026 campaign. Growth is slowing down. You know, everybody's got to watch what they're spending, but still, $30 billion? Come on.
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1: Hey, it's Christina. Okay, so the Dallas Cowboys has a new addition, Von Miller. He'll be wearing the number 40, but to get it, took some deal making. The number was worn by fullback Hunter Luepke. He gave it up, but only after Von Miller made him a part owner of his chicken farm. He told reporters that Luepke earned from the best with the negotiators there with the Dallas Cowboys.
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1: So Robert De Niro and Ben Stiller. Robert is back as Jack. Ben Stiller back as Greg in the new movie, Father-in-Law. And guess who else is in it? Ariana Grande. And it looks good.

0: 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Just FYI.
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1: Hey, it's Christina. 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
2: 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Dave Chappelle is my guru, but he's also rather private. But he's one of the smartest men out there, so I would love to kind of get inside his head and know, like, all about his past and, you know, people he's been with and how he comes up with his jokes. Yeah, he's just amazing to me.
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1: Hey, it's Christina. 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
1: So now we're getting sort of down to the situation for Lionel Richie. 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His doctor diagnosed him with dehydration. We hear that a lot.

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1: 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And then the after the show. And that's what that was, where she sang. And then we talked about all those different birthday traditions that end up meaning so much. If you have small children now, don't overthink it. But whatever naturally starts to happen every year that you do for your child or happens in your family, like Murphy's family, biting the cake.
0: Yeah, you never know what sticks. Sometimes it comes out as an accident and then it sticks for years.
1: Yeah, but just know it's going to end up meaning a lot to your children. Birthday traditions, and we all have them. There's no wrong way to do them. There's no right way. It's just whatever works for your family. Some comments coming in from that After the Show podcast. Madeline said, oh my goodness, I love her more Judy. Ruth says, happy birthday, Sam, and how sweet your mom is. Another, Stacy, so sweet. Aren't moms so good to us? Love like no other for sure.
2: Yes.
1: That's true. Look, when a mom is trying to get through to a child or love your child in a special way, or you have your mind set on even a special gift, you will not stop until you get it. It could go a little over the line of what's
0: those
1: you know,
0: are
1: normal.
0: Some of my favorite moments and memories of my mom, because no matter what, it didn't matter what age, you had to be careful saying that you wanted something because it was going to show up.
2: Oh, really?
0: You know?
1: Yeah. Look, one time when we were first married, we were buying. You said that, Murphy. We were buying furniture, and we bought the sofa and the chair. Remember that?
0: Yeah.
1: But we just didn't want to stretch our budget for the ottoman.
0: Oh, yeah, there was a matching ottoman, yeah.
1: That ottoman showed up the next day, courtesy of Merle.
0: Yeah,
1: and that's the only piece we saved. We still have that to this day.
0: Yeah, we do.
1: The couch didn't make it. Yeah. Anyway, shout out to moms and to Miss Judy, and go check that podcast anytime you want to catch up.

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1: Moms are so awesome. And when you become a mother, all these other talents just come along with it. The mom brain, that pregnancy brain becomes mom brain, and you can do things you didn't think you could. This lady who's a mother of 10, her name is Jane. She was on Good Morning America the other day. You know, she's known as like this major extreme grocery budgeter because she has to be. She does the coupons and she does all the apps and she knows how to save.
0: Wow.
1: Yeah. And she's feed, like two of them are like college and then all the way down in age. And so she feeds a crowd every day and night. But she shared some of her hacks for feeding everybody on a budget. And it's so awesome. I got to share a couple. You know, with all these kids, she sticks to the same meals every 2 weeks. She has the same meals that she knows to make.
2: Genius.
1: Well, I mean, yeah.
2: Yeah.
1: You know what you're going to pay. You know the budget of it. When it's on sale, you buy a little more. Some of them are slow cooker meals where it's like 3 and 4 ingredients and it feeds everybody. She says that breaks down to about $2 per person, depending on what it is.
0: Oh, wow.
1: Yeah. Okay. You have a certain amount of meals just on repeat. And her sweet spot was every 2 weeks. So you have something that's, if you have the same 5 meals every week, you're going to get tired of them, right? But 2 weeks is long enough.
2: 2 weeks is good. And you can always throw in a wild card every now and then.
1: Correct. Love the wild card night. The other thing
0: she's... Not meatloaf again.
2: We had that 2 weeks ago.
1: We all get in cooking ruts anyway. She can't afford it. She gets in ruts, I'm sure. I mean, I don't think her kids are complaining. They get something different every 2 weeks. She uses and chooses a lot of underrated proteins. In other words, stuff that you don't think to buy are not the star of most recipes, but will feed her family. And that's like Murphy chicken drumsticks. You can buy a huge pack of them and they're not expensive, right?
0: Yeah.
1: And she cooks them and everybody gets a drumstick or two. That's very smart. You know, it just is. Or making hamburger meat go a longer way, like making sauce with it, but making meatballs also. So you have sauce one night and meatball sandwiches the next night. Things like that. That's what women do when they shop. They think about what I'm looking at. It's not just right now. It's how long can this last and how many people can it feed?
2: Yeah.
1: It's mom brain. The other one is she has theme nights. And I love this, like breakfast for dinner. That's fun.
0: Everybody loves breakfast for dinner.
1: Or just some sort of weird little fun, like what do we have left from the week? And you have a charcuterie board of like, you know, Uncrustables and nuts and cheeses. And it feels like something special, like a board you gather around when it's actually just cleaning out the pantry and refrigerator. Shout out to her. Let's go!
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1: If it's new and you can eat it, Sam's found it. He's the food dude.
2: Walmart and Dunkin' have entered a partnership to have your Walmart delivery include donuts.
0: Okay.
2: Now, this is only for right now. They're going to try it for Dunkin's that are in Walmarts.
3: Obviously.
2: Earlier this summer, they started doing it with Subway for Subways that are in Walmart.
3: So I didn't know that.
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2: delivery,
3: a sandwich,
2: and yeah, and get whatever
3: that's
2: from Subway.
3: That's the a Walmart that I pick up from sometimes. Oh my gosh, dinner!
2: Yeah, supposedly there's a restaurant tab on your Walmart app.
3: So if
2: you're ordering from a store that has one, it'll pop up and you click restaurant.
3: Okay.
2: Subway.
3: So wow. Now Dunkin'.
2: Yeah.
3: Will it also be like the drinks or just donuts?
2: Whatever they sell in that Dunkin' at
3: the store.
2: Oh,
3: they sell the coffees.
2: And They hope to. Walmart hopes to do it like once they get this up and running for all Dunkin' stores, like
3: of course,
2: you'd, on the way to your house, they'd stop by a Dunkin' and pick up your donuts.
3: That's a partnership, then.
2: We'll see if that works out. Wendy's Frosty Frights Kids Meals are back for Halloween starting next Monday, the 14th. This is the one that has all the little Frosty toys. They look like scary Frosties, you know.
3: Cute.
2: Yeah. They have six that are Halloween themed and six that are just regular Frosty toys.
3: Cute.
2: You can get those. And right now, you can buy the $1 Boo Books at Wendy's. Each Boo Book has five coupons. Good for free junior Frosties. Those little ones.
3: Oh, I love the little ones. That's the right size. They won't let you buy those all the time.
2: It's Halloween. You buy them and you give them out, you know,
0: fun
2: to kids.
3: Like that.
2: Crumble this week, teaming up with Little Debbie to give us their interpretation of Little Debbie snacks.
3: What?
2: Like Crumble this week has the new zebra cake, which has the two cakes, and then in the inside, it's got marshmallow cream cheese frosting.
0: Oh, man.
2: They have a cosmic brownie cookie, the new oatmeal cream pie cookie.
3: That's the one. That's what I was waiting for.
0: No kidding. Yeah.
2: Two oatmeal cookies, and in between, marshmallow cream cheese frosting.
3: Goodness.
0: Is this a partnership, or are they going to get sued?
2: No. It's a partnership. They're calling it a zebra cake and a cosmic brownie.
0: That's so okay. Awesome.
2: It is a partnership. Yeah. And just in time for the holidays, Costco's 4-pound pumpkin pie now back in stores.
3: Oh, thank you for letting us know.
2: For a whopping $5.99.
3: Unreal. Thank you, food dude.
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1: Keep the Wow Wednesday. Share your wows and we'll clap for you. 877-310-4MSJ. That means you too, kids. We want to hear from you. Yeah.
0: Whenever you are trying to help somebody else, especially, you know, I guess your children, but this would really go for anybody. When you're trying to, for example, Taylor just recently had to get another car. And so we went through the buying process. Yeah. You know, as I was helping her with that, it was her first experience going to buy a car. I was like, well, let me go with you and I'll show you the homework in advance. You know, it's make sure that you know what you basically want before you go out and the general price and all that so that you've got knowledge when you go, yeah. You know. And then, you know, once you get there, here's what to expect and take the time and all of those things. But one thing you have to resist is the urge to get the things you would want in a car because you're not the one buying it. You know what I'm saying?
2: Oh, I see. Because it's her car.
0: Right, yeah. Exactly.
1: And oh, I bet that happened to the 100th degree with you, huh?
0: Well, no, I didn't. In fact, I deliberately stayed out of the way. And there were featured things that weren't important. Where there were certain cars, I'm like, wow, this is a deal. This is really, you know, but if it's not of interest to her, then she didn't need to be buying it, nor did I need to be putting my will into it.
1: That's interesting.
0: I wanted it to be her decision, her car purchase.
1: Good.
0: All I was doing were putting in the guardrails on helping with negotiating price and all of those things.
2: I'd like you to meet my negotiator.
0: Yeah,
1: correct.
0: Her agent. I was her agent.
1: Well, you, Murphy, do like all the bells and whistles in a car, and you do get very excited about bells and whistles.
0: I do.
1: And she does not.
0: She could care less.
1: She cares not.
2: She just wants four wheels.
0: What she said is she likes the safety features and the sensors. The rest of everything else, and that's what she, you know, told the salesperson who was working with. His name is Brennan, by the way. He was awesome. And T was the first one we worked out with. She was awesome too, but you know she just made it clear. I don't worry about all those things, and so she wanted something that's safe to drive, basic safety features. And
1: I'm kind of that way too. I'm not a bells and whistles. In fact,

0: more bells and whistles. It's just confusing and too much.
1: Give me double the bells. I want all the whistles, you know?
0: I know you do. Anyway, how long did you guys stay? I was at a football game.
1: It was hours, but that's because we hit a couple of different dealerships and then finally found the one that we want, because the process itself isn't really fast either.
0: Yeah.
1: But we got it all done, and she was awesome. I thought Taylor did a great job. And I did too, by keeping my mouth shut. I really did.
2: Voters are hearing more.
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2: Love hearing from you and having you along. We've got some emails and some messenger comments to get to, so let's jump right in. This is from Nancy. It's an email to murphysamandjody.com. I believe you mentioned a recipe using a cast iron skillet. You're right, Nancy, we did. I looked for it. I didn't see it. Can you please tell me where that is? Love your show, and thank you so much. Nancy, that's cast iron queso, and it's part of our game day grub recipes. All of our favorite football food, and a couple of new recipes this year. Back to your question about the cast iron queso. Murphy, I haven't made it because you're going to fall in love with it. It's just like a couple of kinds of cheeses. One of them is like Monterey Jack, another kind. A block of cream cheese, Rotel tomatoes, and cooked hamburger meat that you also season with taco seasoning. You put that all together in the cast iron. You don't even have to mix it. Stick it in the oven. And when it comes out bubbly, that's when you mix it and eat it.
3: Uh-huh. Man.
2: It's a mic drop recipe.
0: Yeah, it sounds delicious.
2: So, Nancy, it's
0: got to be careful with that pan, though, where you put it, huh?
2: What do you mean?
0: Well, when you take it out.
2: That's what oven mitts are for. Anyway.
0: But I mean, how do you serve it, though? Do you pour it in another bowl, or do you serve it in
2: you leave it on the stove, and then you walk up to the stove with your plate or your whatever, and you scoop it in onto your chips.
0: Okay, got it.
2: So that the cast iron keeps it bubbly and hot. Anyway, it's cast iron queso, part of our game day grub recipes for you, Nancy. We added a couple of new ones there, too, including slow-cooked cowboy beans.
3: Mm-mm.
2: Also, not light. So anyway, it's also Keep the Wow Wednesday. This is the day we like to hear about your personal wows, things that are happening for you. They're like, wow, I'm going to do this, or I did this. Ricardo sent, my wow is that I plan to continue to go see my brother in China. I don't know when it's going to happen, but we're going to do it for our birthdays. Isn't that cool?
0: Yeah.
2: So thank you for that, and thank you for listening. Brian sent this. You guys were talking about how in the world corn mazes are made and created.
3: Mm-hmm.
2: Brian sent this. Most corn mazes are designed via computer, and then GPS coordinates are put into the tractor, and that's how the design gets cut into the field.
0: Oh, wow. And okay, I didn't know it was that elaborate.
2: Brian, they love this. Start looking it up, and it'll be all over your feed how it gets made. And he says, great show, by the way.
0: Well, thank you. We appreciate that.
3: You know, I actually did think about that a little while. Wouldn't it make more sense to lay it out before you planted the corn and then just plant the corn?
2: I don't know, farm boy. I don't know. Wouldn't it be more strategic to cut it?
0: Yeah, I was going to say, there's probably no way to know.
2: If it grows wild, you're outside of the lines.
3: Yeah.
2: Take it from a country girl. And keep it coming, guys.
0: Up next, Sam has music news.
3: Got some rare insight from Taylor Swift.
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1: Sam's got music news.
2: Got a new interview out with Taylor Swift, and most of this interview, they kind of focused on her sort of return to country music with the song from Toy Story 5, I Knew It, I Knew You.
3: I remember I loved you.
2: She felt lucky to be able to take up what Randy Newman had created for the original Toy Story and try to make something that's going to continue that legacy, that's going to go in the, that'll be able to go in the collection of Toy Story songs and not, you know, stand out like something different from what Randy Newman created.
4: Because,
2: of course, you know, he made the original Toy Story song.
5: You got a friend in me.
2: So she asked herself,

0: What would Randy do? And that's how she wrote this after she saw it, had that early screening, and she decided Jesse was going to be her focus.
1: Yes. It sounds like a Taylor Swift song, though. It belongs with the story, but mm-hmm. It sounds like a Taylor Swift song.
0: She said she did play it for Randy, and he said he liked it. And she said, then good, that's all I care about.
2: Nice. Wow.
0: He liked it. And by the way, this interview, they did ask about the new album, if there's going to be a new album, but she gave no hints as to... yes, I'm working on one, or it's a redone album, or anything like that. So whenever it comes...
2: No Easter eggs.
0: Well, if you ask a Swiftie, there's like 50 or 60 Easter eggs. Big week this week for the CMA Awards. Lainey Wilson has been announced as the host again. And that's Jesus Jones, mama,
1: my phone keys, wallet, and you. She is a fun host. And she changes clothes a lot.
0: Oh, she does.
1: And rightly so.
0: She hosted it solo last year after doing it the year before with Luke Bryan and Peyton Manning. So this will be her second year doing it alone, November 18th on ABC and Disney Plus. It's also the 60th anniversary this year, so it's going to be a big year. And tomorrow, a big day for the CMAs. They're going to announce all the nominees on Good Morning America tomorrow morning.
2: Lainey was great over the weekend on game day, by the way.
0: Oh, yeah.
2: She was awesome.
0: Yeah. And a big surprise from Bruce Springsteen. He says, hey, guys, I've got a new concert film, and it is coming out today on YouTube. A new concert film from when he and the E Street Band were out on their recent tour. They didn't go all over the place. They just played a handful of dates. They wrapped up in Philadelphia earlier this year, so it's that final night of the tour from May that we get to see, and it's going to be on YouTube. That's the only place that I know of that it's going to be. YouTube today, Bruce Springsteen concert film.
2: Cool.
1: Thank you, Sam. Coming up next, your Hollywood Outsider, some big Harry Potter news.
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2: And it was hard for a lot of us to imagine that we would want anyone else playing Harry Potter, Dumbledore, all these people, you know, Voldemort even, based on what our imaginations gave us from the books and then what the movies gave us. You know, even all the way to the all-important Dobby.
3: This, it is a mark of the house elves' enslavement.
2: I thought Dobby they had him down in the movies. Yeah. And you know, the original Dobby that we got to know in the movies was a combination of CGI and a voice actor. Kind of obviously, but...
4: Wait, you mean there really aren't house elves?
2: Wait, here's what's up. So, the Harry Potter series that's coming on HBO later this year, the first season is on Christmas Day, by the way. That's when it drops, Murphy, by the way.
0: Oh, really?
2: Yeah. So when the whole family leaves, you know, we normally take naps. I'm going to go watch Harry Potter.
0: Okay.
2: So the news is they've cast Ginny Weasley, you know, and that's an important thing for the second season if you know the books. They've recast a couple of things, but they've cast a person to play Dobby. So it's going to be someone in major makeup. You know, think about all the characters we've all loved who sat in makeup for 7 hours. It's going to be that way. It's going to be done that way. So it's different. So get excited about that.
0: That's good. That's old school, I guess.
2: Yeah. And that's not until season two, but season one, Christmas Day, HBO.
0: Coming up at 6:50, Jody has three things to know today.
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2: We're going to get to some of your comments from Messenger, Instagram and Facebook Messenger. But I just wanted to say, you know, the whole comment, the thing I talked about yesterday about going Christmas shopping already, I don't want to sound cuckoo for Cocoa Puffs. It's not like I'm wearing Christmas sweaters or any of that. It's just I start thinking about it way ahead of time. Otherwise, I will be overwhelmed in December, and I don't want to roll that way.
0: That makes perfect sense. But it's, you know, the fall feeling, I guess, depending on where you are, doesn't feel like fall yet, but it is a mindset, though. There's something about after Labor Day, that's where your brain goes.
2: Oh, yeah. It's all those things to look forward to. And one of them is you know, Christmas. Mm-hmm.
3: I don't think you're crazy. I mean, there are people that shop all year long for Christmas. Yeah. It's actually pretty smart.
2: And it's fun. It's just, there's also something just in me that enjoys it. Trying to think of those special things.
0: Yeah. Well, we have a direct message from Facebook. Mark says, already getting out my buddy, the elf t-shirt. I'm ready. Yeah. So you're not alone, Jody.
2: You know, I have a Mariah Carey Christmas t-shirt.
3: Oh, you do?
2: Oh, yeah. It's red and it's just like, I'm going to wear it.
3: It's time?
2: No. It doesn't have to say anything.
3: I got one here from Rebecca, too, a message for you. I already started. When I see something that's perfect for someone, I get it.
2: Good to know. I just
3: have to remember where I hid it.
2: Oh, LOL. My gosh. So much so. In fact, I finally have one corner in my closet that is dedicated that no one else can go near. The girls know the closer it gets to the end of the year, you do not go into my closet, certainly the corner.
0: Well, Rebecca, what I do is I will take pictures and save them in my notes. Just make sure that your pictures don't sync to the little hub thing, you know, your Amazon Echo or something, and people then see it. But yeah. Cassandra says, she says, honey, I never stopped.
2: Yeah. Christmas shopping. That means she's Christmas shopping already. Good. I'm not cuckoo for Cocoa Puffs.
3: Another idea, too. This is what I do. If I don't buy stuff in advance, I'm making a list all year long. When I see stuff or when I hear comments from the two of you.
2: Right.
3: Really? Hey.
2: Oh, wow. I got to think about what I'm throwing out there. Thank you. And thanks for jumping in anytime. Coming up next, three things to know today.
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1: Three things to know today.
2: Number one, a little bit more about the story that landed on us this week from TSA. They launched something called Gateside at 13 airports where you can walk to see somebody at the gate. You can walk back and forth. You can be in the terminal.
3: Just like the old days.
2: Even if you're not flying. You do already have to be a TSA pre-check member. You have to have a known travel number. You know, you are be a part of another trusted traveler program. You can apply online 1 to 3 days ahead of time when you know you want to be there. And it is free, and it already began in 13 airports. Number two, speaking of it, would you believe that we're friendlier when we're on vacation? When we travel, you're more likely to chat up a stranger. Apparently, traveling lowers our defenses, makes us more open to new experiences. It broadens your perspective. So if you find that you're nicer to people who aren't your people, it's pretty natural and normal.
3: Traveling is happy.
2: But do it more also because you can also make real friends and connections that way. And number three, here we are in September and the NFL season kicks off tonight with a Super Bowl rematch, which is how it always kicks off between the Seattle Seahawks and the New England Patriots. That one, of course, tonight on NBC.
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1: You know, one of my honey-dos over the long holiday weekend.
2: Who's giving you a honey-do?
0: Yeah, you have no honey.
1: Me, you know. Yeah. I play, I imagine it. I had to put a new outdoor camera in for my backyard.
2: Nice.
1: The old one was started getting fuzzy, and the piece of the cover was knocked off, and so you couldn't really tell what was going on back there.
2: Watching the ducks on your camera?
1: Yeah, or, you know, whatever's going on. And so when I put the new camera in, apparently it took some kind of update. Murphy, I know you've talked about these specific notifications you get from your camera. Oh. You're doing a Google, right? The home, Google Hub?
2: Oh, he loves it. He walks in talking about all the funny stuff.
1: I do. I have a Ring. And so, and this is never done. Whenever I've had people around my cameras in the past, it always just says motion detected on the driveway, motion detected in the backyard, just flat out motion detected. Could be anything.
2: Now it's getting specific.
1: Now it's getting specific.
2: And fun.
1: And it is. Oh, I couldn't wait for each notification. A dog is standing in the yard.
2: Doing what?
1: A dog is running across the backyard.
2: Yeah, Lucy Lou.
1: Yeah, a dog is walking across the yard at night. That sounds like a kid's book, huh?
2: Yeah, it does.
1: A dog is walking across the yard and going behind the bushes.
2: Yes. We've had some funny ones recently.
0: Yeah, see, for me, because mine wind up saying things like, a deer, it was in the driveway. And it wasn't a deer. It was our neighbor's dog. Yeah. It misunderstands some things. It thinks that Sparky's a cat.
2: Yeah.
0: You know?
2: Yeah, our little dog Sparky always is a cat and a dog are in the backyard.
0: This is why, but you had Ring cameras before, right?
1: Yeah, but I had never really updated anything. So I'm just getting motion here, motion
0: there. Gotcha. All right.
1: So this was just like a party and a half. A person is walking in the yard holding a golf club. That was me, and I was holding a hedge trimmer.
2: Okay. Thought you were about to say a lightsaber.
1: My favorite one, though, is a dog is relieving itself in the yard.
2: No.
0: Wow.
1: It didn't clarify whether it was one or two. It just said relieving.
2: It's going to say that every day. Poor Lucy. She's on camera doing her business.
1: Yeah.
0: I'm glad that you've upgraded, Sam, because, it's not a perfect technology. Here's mine. This is the home brief from yesterday. Throughout the day, there was consistent traffic on the street, including various SUVs, sedans, and delivery vehicles. In the morning, Murphy was seen moving across the driveway while a person was observed working in the studio and walking on the deck. Pets were active, with dogs moving across the deck and into the yard. In the evening, Murphy spent significant time working at the computer in the studio.
2: And we are
1: getting a daily update. Yeah.
2: We're under surveillance.
0: And then later, Murphy was seen outside moving a trash bin into the street.
2: Oh, yay. Thanks, Murph. Okay, coming up at 7:50, three things to know to start your day, but next, your morning pick-me-up.
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0: It's Murphy, Sam, and Jody on Big 99.3, Tupelo's classic hits.
1: Morning pick-me-up time. Before we get to this lovely story, have either of you guys ever chopped wood?
0: Yes.
1: Yeah. When? Not since I've known you, either of you.
0: Yeah. I mean, I've used... Okay, so chopping means with an axe.
1: Yes.
0: But I've been cutting trees and used a chainsaw and stuff like that also.
1: Have you
0: I've
1: ever
0: used
1: done
0: all
1: the...
0: of it. Yeah, I have. It was okay. My grandfather that taught me how to split logs. That's what okay. he would do. You know, if they cut down a tree, split the logs, that's how they did their firewood. And yeah.
1: It's hard physical work.
0: Very hard physical work.
2: Yeah.
1: Have you done it, Sam?
2: Yeah. After a few swings, I've had enough.
1: When did you do it?
2: Decades ago.
1: Okay.
2: Now I go to a place that has them pre-cut for me.
1: When I was a little
0: girl. A convenience
1: girl,
0: store.
1: My dad went and got a bunch of wood one time and was at home chopping. And I was like, I want to do it. I wanted everything he was a part of. And I learned quickly how impossible for a little girl it was. Anyway, I was a little girl then, but all respect.
0: Yeah.
1: So this is a true story about this man, father. His name is Eric. He lives in Vermont. In 2019, he went out to blow off some steam, just stress relief, started splitting some wood, okay? And then they had more than he could deal with, and he liked doing it physically for his physicality and for mental reasons. He liked doing it, you know, however you want to blow off steam. And then he had neighbors bringing him wood, like, you can chop it, here, go for it. And his wife was like, why don't we give it to people who need it? Because they had more than they could burn in the winter. And so they started a nonprofit called Wood for Good. Wood for good. And so they have provided free firewood to like hundreds and hundreds and hundreds of people. 900 families is about the average right now. And they've got other like state people helping them move.
2: I was going to say, this guy's not chopping wood.
1: No, they've volunteers are helping, and then some public service, you know, donations. People donate their time and the trucks to bring cords of wood to families. A lot of them seniors who need the wood in the cold, cold weather. Isn't that lovely? Yeah. In the backyard, blowing off steam. He doesn't even need that much wood. Anyway, chop away. His name is Eric.
0: Up next, your Hollywood Outsider.
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2: Lucasfilm made two big announcements yesterday in the Star Wars world. They were like, take this, Star Trek. It was Star Trek Day yesterday.
3: Yeah.
2: Anyway, listen.
3: You think that was a coincidence?
2: Here's the big news. We're getting two films next year in theaters in IMAX. They're going to re-release the original 1977 original Star Wars film. Is it A New Hope?
3: A New Hope.
2: Okay.
3: Episode 4.
2: In IMAX. And the note here is that every big major movie in the last 20 years has also had an IMAX version, but not the movie that gave us the modern blockbuster, which is this movie.
3: Yeah, isn't it going to be in 70 millimeter too?
2: 70 millimeter also.
3: Yeah.
2: What does that mean?
3: Double
2: wow. It's
3: going
2: to look crazy good. Yeah. It's going to look crazy good. That's going to be on February 19th. And then on May 28th, when we get Star Wars Starfighter, the new movie, the new original Star Wars movie starring Ryan Gosling, that's also going to be IMAX, 70 millimeter. It's shot that way.
3: That's because you got to have the best view of Ryan Gosling possible, right?
2: I guess so. Anyway, by the way, the May 28th date for Starfighter is because it's the original movie's anniversary weekend. It's the 50th.
3: Star Wars,
2: yeah. Because you kept saying, why not May the 4th? And everybody wants to, maybe we'll get some special final trailer on May the 4th. They're ready for us for 2027, all things Star Wars.
3: On the way at 7:50, three things to know today.
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1: If you happen to miss our Sam's birthday last week, you also may have missed the After the Show podcast on his birthday where Miss Judy, his mother, called and sang. She sang happy birthday to you, which she does every year.
2: Every year.
1: She called the studio this year and did it. And we had this whole beautiful conversation with her, which wrapped up like this.
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1: Because the old man's getting there. 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Just search Murphy, Sam, and Jody anywhere you listen. There's a whole show there every day. And then the After the Show. And that's what that was, where she sang. And then we talked about all those different birthday traditions that end up meaning so much. If you have small children now, don't overthink it. But whatever naturally starts to happen every year that you do for your child or happens in your family, like Murphy's family, biting the cake.
0: Yeah, you never know what sticks. Sometimes it comes out as an accident and then it sticks for years.
1: Yeah, but just know it's going to end up meaning a lot to your children. Birthday traditions, and we all have them. There's no wrong way to do them. There's no right way. It's just whatever works for your family. Some comments coming in from that After the Show podcast. Madeline said, oh my goodness, I love her more Judy. Ruth says, happy birthday, Sam, and how sweet your mom is. Another, Stacy, so sweet. Aren't moms so good to us? Love like no other for sure.
2: Yes.
1: That's true. Look, when a mom is trying to get through to a child or love your child in a special way, or you have your mind set on even a special gift, you will not stop until you get it. It could go a little over the line of what's
0: normal. Those are some of my favorite moments and memories of my mom, because no matter what, it didn't matter what age, you had to be careful saying that you wanted something because it was going to show up.
2: Oh, really?
0: You know?
1: Yeah. Look, one time when we were first married, we were buying, you said that, Murphy, we were buying furniture, and we bought the sofa and the chair. Remember that?
0: Yeah.
1: But we just didn't want to stretch our budget for the ottoman.
0: Oh, yeah, there was a matching ottoman, yeah.
1: That ottoman showed up the next day, courtesy of Merle.
0: Yeah,
1: and that's the only piece we saved. We still have that to this day.
0: Yeah, we do.
1: The couch didn't make it. Yeah. Anyway, shout out to moms and to Miss Judy, and go check that podcast anytime you want to catch up.
0: Up next, three things to know today.
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1: Here's three things to know today.
2: Number one, the SEC really doesn't want former NFL players to be on college football rosters. So will the conference, they've amended their lawsuit against LSU, okay, with they just want the ability to expel a school if they choose to do so. This is all over the efforts. The lawsuit is about adding players who've been cut from NFL rosters but still have like a year of eligibility left under the new NCAA rules. So they're not expected to actually kick LSU out. The move is seen largely as an effort to bolster their authority to enforce their own rules.
3: That vote's tomorrow.
2: That vote is tomorrow. Number two, do Americans spend too long? Do you spend too long in the shower? All the time we need is about 3 minutes, they say, and 5 or 6 minutes if you're washing your hair. But we spend about 16 minutes per shower because it feels good. It's relaxing.
3: It is.
2: And by the way, they also say you don't need to shampoo twice, even though the bottle might say so. And number three, Girl Scouts debuting their first ever cookie for dogs early next year. And another cookie that's allergy friendly. So the dog cookie, it's a soft bake blueberry muffin flavored dog treat. And the other cookie is a crunchy oatmeal cookie with chocolate chips and sprinkles, gluten free.
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1: Moms are so awesome. And when you become a mother, all these other talents just come along with it. The mom brain, that pregnancy brain becomes mom brain, and you can do things you didn't think you could. This lady who's a mother of 10, her name is Jane. She was on Good Morning America the other day. You know, she's known as like this major extreme grocery budgeter because she has to be. She does the coupons and she does all the apps and she knows how to save.
0: Wow.
1: And she's feed like two of them are like college and then all the way down in age. And so she feeds a crowd every day and night. But she shared some of her hacks for feeding everybody on a budget. And it's so awesome. I got to share a couple. You know, with all these kids, she sticks to the same meals every 2 weeks. She has the same meals that she knows to make.
2: Genius.
1: Well, I mean, yeah.
2: Yeah.
1: You know what you're going to pay. You know the budget of it. When it's on sale, you buy a little more. Some of them are slow cooker meals where it's like 3 and 4 ingredients and it feeds everybody. She says that breaks down to about $2 per person, depending on what it is.
0: Oh, wow.
1: Yeah. Okay. You have a certain amount of meals just on repeat. And her sweet spot was every 2 weeks. So if you have something, if you have the same 5 meals every week, you're going to get tired of them, right? But 2 weeks is long enough.
2: 2 weeks is good, and you can always throw in a wild card every now and then.
1: Correct. Love the wild card night. The other thing
0: she's... Not meatloaf again.
2: We had that 2 weeks ago.
1: We all get in cooking ruts anyway. She can't afford it. She gets in ruts, I'm sure. I mean, I don't think her kids are complaining. They get something different every 2 weeks. She uses and chooses a lot of underrated proteins. In other words, stuff that you don't think to buy, or not the star of most recipes, but will feed her family. And that's like Murphy chicken drumsticks. You can buy a huge pack of them and they're not expensive, right?
0: Yeah.
1: And she cooks them and everybody gets a drumstick or two. That's very smart. You know, it just is. Or making hamburger meat go a longer way, like making sauce with it, but making meatballs also. So you have sauce one night and meatball sandwiches the next night, things like that. That's what women do when they shop. They think about what I'm looking at. It's not just right now. It's how long can this last and how many people can it feed?
0: Yeah.
1: It's mom brain. The other one is she has theme nights. And I love this, like breakfast for dinner. That's fun.
0: Everybody loves breakfast for dinner.
1: Or just some sort of weird little fun, like what do we have left from the week? And you have a charcuterie board of like, you know, Uncrustables and nuts and cheeses. And it feels like something special, like a board you gather around when it's actually just cleaning out the pantry and refrigerator. Shout out to her.
0: Maybe Sam can give her some help next. Sam is the food dude.
2: Yeah, well, I know for sure Walmart's getting into the donut delivery business.
3: 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Murphy, Sam, and Jody, Big 99.3.

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1: If it's new and you can eat it, Sam's found it. He's the food dude.
2: Walmart and Dunkin' have entered a partnership to have your Walmart delivery include donuts.
0: Okay.
2: Now, this is only for, right now they're going to try it for Dunkin's that are in Walmarts.
3: Obviously.
2: Earlier this summer, they started doing it with Subway, for Subways that are in Walmart.
3: So you didn't know that.
2: Oh, yeah. You can order your Walmart order
3: and get
2: delivery,
3: a sandwich
2: and get whatever
3: that's
2: from Subway.
3: That's the a Walmart that I pick up from sometimes. Oh my gosh, dinner.
2: Yeah, supposedly there's a restaurant tab on your Walmart app. So if you're ordering from a store that has one, it'll pop up and you click restaurant.
3: Okay.
2: Subway.
3: So wow. Now Dunkin',
2: yeah.
3: Will it also be like the drinks or just donuts?
2: Whatever they sell in that Dunkin' at
3: the store.
2: Oh,
3: they sell the coffees.
2: And They hope to, Walmart hopes to do it like once they get this up and running for all Dunkin' stores, like
3: of course,
2: on the way to your house, they'd stop by a Dunkin' and pick up your donuts.
3: That's a partnership, then.
2: We'll see if that works out. Wendy's Frosty Frights Kids Meals are back for Halloween starting next Monday, the 14th. This is the one that has all the little Frosty toys. They look like scary Frosties, you know.
3: Cute.
2: Yeah, they have six that are Halloween themed and six that are just regular Frosty toys.
3: Cute.
2: You can get those. And right now, you can buy the $1 Boo Books at Wendy's. Each Boo Book has five coupons good for free junior Frosties. Those little ones.
3: Oh, I love the little ones. That's the right size. They won't let you buy those all the time.
2: It's Halloween. You buy them and you give them out, you know,
0: fun
2: to kids.
3: Like that.
2: Crumble this week, teaming up with Little Debbie to give us their interpretation of Little Debbie snacks.
3: What?
2: Like Crumble this week has the new zebra cake, which has the two cakes, and then in the inside, it's got marshmallow cream cheese frosting.
0: Oh, man.
2: They have a cosmic brownie cookie, the new oatmeal cream pie cookie.
3: That's the one. That's what I was waiting for.
0: No kidding. Yeah.
2: Two oatmeal cookies, and in between, marshmallow cream cheese frosting.
3: Goodness.
0: Is this a partnership, or are they going to get sued?
2: No. It's a partnership. They're calling it a zebra cake and a cosmic brownie.
0: That's so okay. Awesome.
2: It is a partnership. Yeah. And just in time for the holidays, Costco's 4-pound pumpkin pie now back in stores.
3: Oh, thank you for letting us know.
2: For a whopping $5.99.
3: Unreal. Thank you, food dude. Coming up next, your Hollywood Outsider.
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2: Actor Andrew Garfield, who was once our Spider-Man, taking on Sam Altman, the OpenAI CEO, and this movie is landing on Christmas Day called Artificial.
3: We don't teach it. It teaches itself.
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2: There he is, Andrew Garfield. So this film centers on the five-day OpenAI leadership crisis they had after he was fired. Altman was fired and ultimately reinstated as CEO.
5: So Garfield's playing
2: Garfield is playing Sam Altman. And he said he studied like court transcripts and not just the script, but interviews to research playing him. Okay. There's another strange movie that we have a trailer for now. This is the creation of M. Night Shyamalan and Nicholas Sparks. Those two don't seem to go together very well, but they did do something that's like, it seems like a love story, but uh-oh, it's called Remain.
6: Why can't we be together, Dave? I think you know.
2: Jake Gyllenhaal stars as this guy who arrives in this coastal town. He becomes interested and entangled with this mysterious young woman. And of course, as things get heated for him, it gets strange and scary. Yeah.
5: From the trailer, it looks like she might be a ghost or
2: something. It's called Remain. That one's in February of, well, next year.
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1: Keep the Wow Wednesday. Share your wows and we'll clap for you. 877-310-4MSJ. That means you too, kids. We want to hear from you. Yeah.
0: Whenever you are trying to help somebody else, especially, you know, I guess your children, but this would really go for anybody. When you're trying to, for example, Taylor just recently had to get another car. And so we went through the buying process. Yeah. You know, as I was helping her with that, it was her first experience going to buy a car. I was like, well, let me go with you and I'll show you the homework in advance. You know, it's make sure that you know what you basically want before you go out and the general price and all that so that you've got knowledge when you go, you know. And then, you know, once you get there, here's what to expect and take the time and all of those things. But one thing you have to resist is the urge to get the things you would want in a car because you're not the one buying it. You know what I'm saying?
2: Oh, I see. Because it's her car.
0: Right, yeah. Exactly.
1: And oh, I, think it's I bet that happened and to the 100th degree with you, huh?
0: Well, no, I didn't. In fact, I deliberately stayed out of the way. There were feature things that weren't important. Where there were certain cars, I'm like, wow, this is a deal. This is really, you know, but if it's not of interest to her, then she didn't need to be buying it, nor did I need to be putting my will into it.
1: That's interesting.
0: I wanted it to be her decision, her car purchase.
1: Good.
0: All I was doing were putting in the guardrails on helping with negotiating price and all of those things.
2: I'd like you to meet my negotiator.
0: Yeah,
1: correct. Right.
0: Her agent. I was her agent.
1: Well, you, Murphy, do like all the bells and whistles in a car, and you do get very excited about bells and whistles.
0: I do.
1: And she does not.
0: She could care less.
1: She cares not.
2: She just wants four wheels.
0: What she said is she likes the safety features and the sensors. Mm-hmm. The rest of everything else, and that's what she, you know, told the salesperson who was working with. His name is Brennan, by the way. He was awesome. And T was the first one we worked out with. She was awesome too, but you know she just made it clear. I don't worry about all those things, and so she wanted something that's safe to drive, basic safety features. And
1: I'm kind of that way too. I'm not a bells and whistles. In fact, the more bells and whistles, it's just confusing and too much.
0: Give me double the bells. I want all the whistles. You know.
1: Right? I know you do. Yeah. Anyway, how long did you guys stay? I was at a football game.
0: It was hours, but that's because we hit a couple of different dealerships and then finally found the one that we want because the process itself isn't really fast either.
1: Yeah.
0: But yeah, but we got it all done and she was awesome. I think Taylor did a great job. And I did too by keeping my mouth shut. I really did.
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0: they say. If you can handle it, shape it, work it as a problem solver for a company, it looks good on a resume. The other things do still matter. Problem solving, communication, being able
1: people
0: to
1: person.
0: Adapt, all of that. But still, AI certifications. It's a new career check mark.
1: And if you get AI to do your resume.
0: No, please don't do that. Number two, Apple's surprise and shine event is today. You knew about this? This is expected. That's what they're calling it.
1: Oh.
0: And it's expected to be the debut of the foldable iPhone Ultra. Some other things rolling out, the 18 Pro Max and the AirPods 5. This is Apple's brand new CEO taking over for Tim Cook also today. So maybe that's why it has a new name.
1: Yeah,
0: when new people come in, they rename. It's called the Surprise and Shine event. That one's not rolling off the tongue, guys.
2: No.
0: And number three, this is lovely. A centuries-old Dutch tradition called dusking. When the sun goes down, you gather around and sit with other people. No phones, no TVs, no artificial light. Just slowly enjoy the world transitioning from day to night. They say it helps you slow down, tune into your surroundings, and Food and Wine magazine recommends you grab an outdoor dinner table right before sunset and eat your dinner while watching the sunset.
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2: Love hearing from you and having you along. We've got some emails and some messenger comments to get to, so let's jump right in. This is from Nancy. It's an email to murphysamandjody.com. I believe you mentioned a recipe using a cast iron skillet. You're right, Nancy, we did. I looked for it. I didn't see it. Can you please tell me where that is? Love your show and thank you so much. Nancy, that's cast iron queso, and it's part of our game day grub recipes. All of our favorite football food and a couple of new recipes this year. Back to your question about the cast iron queso. Murphy, I haven't made it because you're going to fall in love with it. It's just like a couple of kinds of cheeses. One of them is like Monterey Jack, another kind. A block of cream cheese, Rotel tomatoes, and cooked hamburger meat that you also season with taco seasoning. You put that all together in the cast iron. You don't even have to mix it. Stick it in the oven. And when it comes out bubbly, that's when you mix it and eat it. It's a mic drop recipe.
0: Yeah, it sounds delicious.
2: So, Nancy, it's
0: got to be careful with that pan, though, where you put it, huh?
2: What do you mean?
0: Well, when you take it out.
2: That's what oven mitts are for. Anyway.
0: But I mean, how do you serve it, though? Do you pour it in another bowl or do you serve it
2: No, you leave it on the stove and then you walk up to the stove with your plate or your whatever and you scoop it in onto your chips.
0: Okay, got it.
2: So that the cast iron keeps it bubbly and hot. Anyway, it's cast iron queso, part of our game day grub recipes for you, Nancy. We added a couple of new ones there, too, including slow-cooked cowboy beans.
0: Mm-mm.
2: Also, not light. So anyway, it's also Keep the Wow Wednesday. This is the day we like to hear about your personal wows, things that are happening for you. They're like, wow, I'm going to do this, or I did this. Ricardo sent, my wow is that I plan to continue to go see my brother in China. I don't know when it's going to happen, but we're going to do it for our birthdays. Isn't that cool?
0: Yeah.
2: So thank you for that, and thank you for listening. Brian sent this. You guys were talking about how in the world corn mazes are made and created.
3: Mm-hmm.
2: Brian sent this. Most corn mazes are designed via computer and then GPS coordinates are put into the tractor. And that's how the design gets cut into the field.
0: Oh, wow. Okay, I didn't know it was that elaborate.
2: Brian, they love this. Start looking it up and it'll be all over your feed how it gets made. And he says, great show, by the way.
0: Well, thank you. We appreciate that.
3: You know, I actually did think about that a little while. Wouldn't it make more sense to lay it out before you planted the corn and then just plant the corn?
2: I don't know, farm boy. I don't know. Wouldn't it be more strategic to cut it?
0: Yeah, I was going to say there's probably no way to know
2: if it grows wild. You're outside of the lines.
0: Yeah,
2: take it from a country girl and keep it coming, guys.
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2: Got a new interview out with Taylor Swift, and most of this interview, they kind of focused on her sort of return to country music with the song from Toy Story 5, I Knew It, I Knew You.
3: I remember I loved you, came back when it mattered.
2: She said that she felt lucky to be able to take up what Randy Newman had created for the original Toy Story and try to make something that's going to continue that legacy, that's going to go in the, that'll be able to go in the collection of Toy Story songs. And not, you know, stand out like something different from what Randy Newman created.
4: Because,
2: of course, you know, he made the original Toy Story song.
5: You got a friend in me.
2: So she asked herself, what would Randy do? And that's how she wrote this after she saw it, had that early screening, and she decided Jesse was going to be her focus.
4: Yes. It sounds like a Taylor Swift song, though. It belongs with the story, but it sounds like a Taylor Swift song.
2: She said she did play it for Randy, and he said he liked it. And she said, then good, that's all I care about.
0: Wow.
2: He liked it. By the way, this interview, they did ask about the new album, if there's going to be a new album, but she gave no hints as to... yes, I'm working on one, or it's a redone album, or anything like that. So whenever it comes...
0: No Easter eggs.
2: Well, if you ask a Swiftie, there's like 50 or 60 Easter eggs. big week this week for the CMA Awards. Lainey Wilson has been announced as the host again.
6: And that's Jesus Jones, mama, my phone keys, wallet, and you.
4: She is a fun host. And she changes clothes a lot.
2: Oh, she does.
4: And rightly so.
2: She hosted it solo last year after doing it the year before with Luke Bryan and Peyton Manning. So this will be her second year doing it alone, November 18th on ABC and Disney Plus. It's also the 60th anniversary this year, so it's going to be a big year. And tomorrow, a big day for the CMAs. They're going to announce all the nominees on Good Morning America tomorrow morning.
0: Lainey was great over the weekend on game day, by the way.
2: Oh, yeah.
0: She was awesome.
2: Yeah. And a big surprise from Bruce Springsteen. He says, hey, guys, I've got a new concert film, and it is coming out today on YouTube. A new concert film from when he and the E Street Band were out on their recent tour. They didn't go all over the place. They just played a handful of dates. They wrapped up in Philadelphia earlier this year, so it's that final night of the tour from May that we get to see, and it's going to be on YouTube. That's the only place that I know of that it's going to be. YouTube today, Bruce Springsteen concert film.
0: Cool.
4: Thank you, Sam.
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99.3, North Mississippi's greatest hits. Good morning, good morning. Now that it's after 10 o'clock, it's me, Martha Quinn, on hand to keep you company today. National Wiener Schnitzel Day. I don't know. I honestly don't know. How did these holidays happen? I like to call today National Hear Awesome Music All Day Long by checking out our radio station,

0: 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Good morning. Martha Quinn with you. Just like how you're going to hear Michael Jackson in just a few minutes at 10:40 thereabouts. We could all be hearing you when you step up and share your totally awesome news. 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Tap it. 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I can get you on the air. Maybe you did something fun this past weekend. 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What was I going to tell you about the app? 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It's free. 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

Mississippi's classic hits, Big 99.3. Still thinking about something fun that happened over the weekend. Spend time with it. Think about it more. Let it roll around in your brain. Shout it out as totally awesome news. I'm Martha Quinn. On Monday, I went to a little barbecue. My neighbor had a barbecue, and it was just one of those afternoons. It was beautiful. Everybody was getting along. It was like one of those barbecues you just did not want to leave. So that would be my totally awesome news. 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

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The Martha Quinn Show. 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

She was the one who introduced the hits we love during her MTV days. And she's still here playing them. The Martha Quinn Show. 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Tupelo's Classic Hits.

0: Tupelo's classic hits, Big 99.3. What's up, Martha Quinn, heading towards 11 o'clock with you. When you're celebrating something, think of your friend Martha here and tell me about it with the talkback microphone that shows up on your phone when you have our free iHeartRadio app. Tap it and tell me your totally awesome news.
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0: Woohoo! Justin, let me get the Beatles to join in on this party. Justin! Woohoo! Thank you. Thank you for sharing that totally awesome news and giving me an excuse to bust out some Beatles. Appreciate you. Enjoy the rest of your day. Tell me your totally awesome news. 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You just tap it, you'll get right to me, and I can get you on. What you're celebrating with me is headline news. 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
1: 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Guaranteed Human. The music, the moments, the pop culture that defined who we are. And at the heart of it all was Martha Quinn. 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

Mississippi's greatest hits, Big 99.3. What is up with yellow jackets? Why are they seeming to be everywhere? My name is Martha Quinn. The answer to that question is up in just a few minutes. Right now, it's Foreigner.

0: Big 99.3 Tupelo's Classic Hits. Happy Wednesday. Thanks for hanging out with me, Martha Quinn. If you were at a picnic this past weekend and noticed a bunch of yellow jackets swarming around your peanut butter sandwich like they wanted a bite of it and they would fight you for it, there is a reason for that. We're going to get into it right now in this help you out moment that I do every morning right here, your wellness shot. September is always a time when yellow jackets get more aggressive, but this year in places like Milwaukee, their populations exploded because it was a milder winter. So now the flowers and fruit yellow jackets' normal sources of food are dying down. So these guys are out looking for new sources of sugar. Then you set yourself up at your picnic, you pull out your peanut butter and jelly sandwich, and these yellow jackets are like, hey fellas, over here, because they're hungry and they want a bite. To keep yourself from getting stung, first of all, avoid perfume if you're going to be outside. Remember, what they want is sugary stuff, so be aware of that. You might want to cover your sandwiches and your soda when you're not actively eating it. And avoid wearing clothes that are either yellow or have flower patterns. And don't swat at them. They will sting if they get irritated. That is your wellness shot, the rock and roll. We'll continue to keep your Wednesday to-do list on point.
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0: Big 99.3, North Mississippi's greatest hits. Let's talk about rock, baby. Yes, that's what we do every morning right here. My name is Martha Quinn. It's time for News That Rocks. If you and I were to go back to today, September 9th, in 1989, we would see that Paula Abdul's Cold Hearted had been kicked out of the number one spot. Taking its place was, okay, I'll give you a hint. A bunch of young newcomers, and their song was one of the best uses of a gym whistle ever.
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Thank you for making our radio station a part of your day. My name is Martha Quinn. One thing I have picked up is that you know your music and know what you're talking about when it comes to music. What could a song by Van Halen singer David Lee Roth have in common with a song by Soft Cell? 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

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Soft Cell's Monster 1981 new wave hit just started Scott and Omaha's mixtape. Three songs that have something in common. Van Halen singer David Lee Roth is following. Yes, find out why after song number three. Just a gigolo.

0: Tupelo's classic hits, Big 99.3. Combining Peter Frampton's Baby I Love Your Way and Leonard Skinner's Free Bird. We just heard Will to Power's medley of the two songs, and that was the theme of today's mixtape. We heard Soft Cell combining Tainted Love and Where Did Our Love Go, both songs from 1964. Then David Lee Roth came in combining two jazz standards, Just a Gigolo and I Ain't Got Nobody. Scott, thank you for sending that in from Omaha. Get your mixtape on the air. 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

0: 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My name is Martha Quinn. I've been playing these songs since I've been playing them as videos on MTV. And one thing I've noticed over and over and over is these songs are positive and uplifting, and they attract people who are into good vibes.
1: Hey, my name is Ashley. I just wanted to say thank y'all to you guys, and I hope that y'all have a great day, and I hope that y'all have a blessed day, and I will keep listening to the radio. Bye.
0: Ashley, see, this is what I'm talking about, my friend. You are as positive as this music, and you took the time to spread your good vibes. You are so appreciated. Thanks for rocking out here. I hope I hear from you again, Ashley. And if there's ever a song I could play for you, let me know. Exactly the way you just talked to me just now. You know, you could say, Martha, play me, you know, whatever your favorite song is. Thank you, Ashley. Same goes for you. 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

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Heads up, music trivia buffs. Martha Quinn here. Did you know that Pat Benatar's husband, Neil Giraldo, plays guitar on Rick Springfield's Jesse's Girl? That's up just after one. Right now, it's Pat and Neil.

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0: 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How you doing this Wednesday? Thank you for letting me, Martha Quinn, keep you company. Congratulations to everybody's favorite friendly neighborhood Spider-Man. Spider-Man's totally awesome news is Spider-Man Brand New Day was the top box office movie this past weekend. Congratulations to Spider-Man. What is your totally awesome news? Something that's got you saying, oh, that's good. I'm glad that happened. Tell me about it with the talkback microphone. 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

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Playing you the songs that pick you up every time. It's me, Martha Quinn. Can you tell what this is already? This is Don Henley, Boys of Summer. Don and his band, The Eagles, are playing at the Sphere in Las Vegas next weekend. If you have tickets to the show, first of all, you will hear this song. Second of all, that would be totally awesome news. If that or something else has got you stoked today, tell me about it with the TalkBack microphone. You could be on next. 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

0: Big 99.3. A new wave classic by a band whose name is impossible to spell. Orchestral Maneuvers in the Dark. I mean, the way they spell maneuvers is so crazy. There's just like too many letters in it. But their song is on the way. Martha Quinn here. It is time to check in with you and your totally awesome news.
1: My name is Tim. 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Like a $5,000 job for free.
0: Tim, this is, like, if I look up totally awesome news in the dictionary, it's you talking about your friend fixing your vehicle after you cracked your frame, you couldn't go off-roading anymore, and he drove all the way across the state and back with a fixed truck and didn't charge you a penny. 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I really appreciate it. It's so reassuring and good for all of our mental health to fill our brain with totally awesome news. Good things.

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1: 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And at the heart of it all was Martha Quinn. 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

0: North Mississippi's classic hits, Big 99.3. Your speakers are going to get rocked by Queen in just a few minutes. Glad to have you here. It's me, Martha Quinn. Want to hear something so crazy about yellow jackets, those little bee-type things that seem to be everywhere right about now? It's because their population in September is at its peak. Like in some areas of the country, yellow jacket colonies can be up to 5,000 yellow jackets. But here is that crazy part, and this is the make your life more awesome moment you get every afternoon right here, your wellness shot. I thought this was so cool. That yellow jacket colony started at the end of last winter by one queen. One queen survived the winter, built her own little teeny tiny nest, the first few little cells, those little rooms. She raises the first batch of a few baby yellow jackets by herself. Then those kids take care of the next kids, and on it goes. And the reason they're out like crazy now is their population is at its highest, in many cases, up to 5,000 yellow jackets in one nest. They will go away when it gets colder, but if for now you think either you're allergic to stings or just don't want to get stung, and there's a bunch of yellow jackets flying around you, don't swat them away. Gently brush them off your body. Any rapid movements can make them become more aggressive. Well, that's your wellness shot. I hope you're having a great Wednesday. Thanks for being here.
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0: North Mississippi's greatest hits, Big 99.3. I hope you've been having a great Wednesday that kind of feels like Tuesday because of the long weekend, short week. Martha Quinn with you. If you're just finding me, you may never have heard me say this before. Or if you've heard me for more than 2 days, you've probably heard me say it 1,000 times. We're getting through this thing called life together. Late breaking news right now. We've got a tip of the day.
1: Tip of the day. When merging onto the interstate, get to the speed limit before you try to merge. Going too slow can cause numerous accidents.
0: Oh, my husband would be so happy to hear you say that. I'm always going too slow, and he always tells me that's just as dangerous as going too fast. Thank you so much. I love that whole idea, your tip of the day. And my friend, next time, if you feel like sharing another one, could you just tell me your name so I could thank you personally? Share your tips if you've got ways that people can improve their lives, like a hack or some advice, something you always tell people. 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
1: Did you hear Phil Collins is donating a bunch of stuff to an auction? So much included, like the clothes he wore at Live 8. And for the musicians, yeah, there are drums as well. That's going to take place November 19th.

0: 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First, thank you for listening at work. How long are you there?
1: Till about 4:30.
0: Now, is that the time you're supposed to leave, or is it 5 and you're just sneaking out a little bit early?
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0: Joe, you're doing this whole thing backwards. Today, do it half hour early. Leave at 3:30.
1: Okay.
0: I'm such a good influence. Bosses love this show.
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Jeffrey T with a shout out to Amory. Thank you for choosing us as one of your iHeartRadio app presets. I hope we're number one on that list. First thing you see when you

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Big 99.3. How does one go about blessing the rains? I'm assuming no members of Toto are also members of the clergy, so could someone explain this to me?

0: 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Hi, this is Jeffrey T, and you are just over 1 week from our 2026 iHeartRadio Music Festival, powered by Capital One. I've been talking about that for months. Hard to believe it's almost here. 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Still a handful of seats are available, or at least there were last I looked. 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Probably as most of those are on the resale market, so the price has gone up. But, hey, always worth a peek. Or the more convenient option, of course, now is just to stay home and watch on Disney Plus and Hulu both nights. The most talked-about music festival on the planet. 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
15: Next. Hey, Alfie, what can I get for you?
16: 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How was your weekend?
15: 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Mainly working here. You?
16: Me? Well, I was battling gods in the afterlife realm, and after lunch, I fought mercenaries! Ooh, could I get oat milk with that latte, please?
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16: 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Ooh, and I'll grab an almond croissant, too.
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0: 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Actually, Larry David, and thank you, Pat Benatar.

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0: Wait, did you say arguing?
2: Yeah, we argue once in a while. We've been married for 27 years. Okay. I wouldn't know what to do with myself if she wasn't here.
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0: There's always a suggestion. 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
12: Next. Hey, Alfie. What can I get for you?
13: 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Just a nice latte, please. How was your weekend?
12: 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Mainly working here. You?
13: 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Well, I was battling gods in the afterlife realm, and after lunch, I fought mercenaries. Ooh, could I get oat milk with that latte, please?
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13: 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Oh, and I'll grab an almond croissant, too.
12: Wait, what? 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
1: Things might be changing at the airport. Some rules that we've dealt with for the last 25 years are not necessarily going away, but they're being adjusted. And it's a good thing, too. Stay close. I'll get you up to speed after Richard Marx and a request for Green Day next.

0: This song is running on the original factory batteries, so we'll probably need to swap in a new pair of AA's in a song or two. 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

0: TUP's Big 99.3. It's Jeffrey T. Can you remember the last time you walked through an airport without a ticket? Had to be before 9/11, which was 25 years ago this Friday. I've been seeing a lot of specials. Every one of them tears me up. But here's something that'll make you smile. The TSA is experimenting with a new program. It's called Gateside. So if you have a TSA pre-check membership or a KTN, that's a known traveler number, you can apply for access, which will allow you to escort a family member, friend, whomever, right to the gate, just like the old days. Now, it's not everywhere yet. Only 13 airports are part of the pilot program. But if all goes well, it could expand. And I have to say, TSA pre-check is awesome. I signed up for that 3 or 4 years ago. Whole thing costs under $100, and it's good for 5 years. All the time and stress you save is well worth every penny.
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5: 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Ooh, and I'll grab an almond croissant, too.
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0: I love hearing that. Tell me where.
1: Lambert Mobile.
0: Lambert Mobile. 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
0: Oh, mobile without an E. Okay.
1: Yeah.
0: I just assumed you're working at a cell phone store.
1: Oh, no.
0: That's too bad. People would like you more over there since gas stations aren't too popular these days, but I like you, Lori. Thank you. Anyone else got us on? 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
2: 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Mainly working here. You?
3: 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Well, I was battling gods in the afterlife realm, and after lunch, I fought mercenaries. Ooh, could I get oat milk with that latte, please?
2: Yeah, of course.
3: 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Oh, and I'll grab an almond croissant, too.
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And my friends Murphy, Sam, and Jody going to make you part of their family tomorrow morning with three things to know, music news, all the best classic hits, and so much more. 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

0: Big 99.3, North Mississippi's greatest hits. Jeffrey T. trying to decide where to watch tonight's Patriots-Seahawks game on NBC. That's the first one that actually counts since we've gotten through the preseason. And what a game to start with. Basically a rematch of the Super Bowl. We'll see if it goes down the same way. Pats fans certainly hope not. Usually the first game of the regular season is played on Thursday, but the NFL had to move some things around this year to accommodate the Rams 49ers game tomorrow night, live from Melbourne, Australia. Just a heads up, that one is only on Netflix, unless you're in LA or San Francisco, where you can watch over the air, or if you got the NFL Plus app, because even Sunday Ticket won't be showing that one.
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1: A little bit past 6 in America's greatest city. 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
0: See, I've got that set up just in case I'm on a different line or out of the studio. You won't get the never-ending ring, which can be annoying. So either I pick up or you leave a message like this one.
2: Hey, guys. I had to take a long road trip today from Woodstock, Georgia, down to Pensacola, Florida, where I live. I wanted to tell you, somewhere around LaGrange, I tuned into your station. Oh. And boy, what a difference it made. I listened to you all the way home.
0: That's awesome. I just checked the distance between LaGrange and Pensacola. It's 261 miles. That's like 4+ hours of listening on the road. Can't beat that. You rock.
3: Next. Hey, Alfie. What can I get for you?
4: Hey, Nora. Just a nice latte, please. How was your weekend?
3: Not bad, thanks. Mainly working here. You?
4: Me? Well, I was battling gods in the afterlife realm, and after lunch, I fought mercenaries. Ooh, could I get oat milk with that latte, please?
3: Yeah, of course.
4: And then Sunday was mostly fighting supervillains. So a pretty chill weekend. Oh, and I'll grab an almond croissant, too.
3: Wait, what? That didn't actually happen, right?
4: It happens on PS5.
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1: Is Tainted Love the biggest one-hit wonder of the 80s? 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
1: I'm Jeffrey T. Here's something I found interesting. Maybe you will too. For the first time in recorded history, anyway, there are more people in the world 65 and older than 5 or younger. And that goes for the U.S. as well, not just the planet as a whole. A couple reasons. One good, one who knows. Might be good, might be bad. We are living longer. That is absolutely a positive. But at the same time, birth rates are falling. That's the iffy one. Several opinions on that. Experts say the global number of older adults will jump from 852 million last year to 2 billion with a B by 2060. I was going to make some kind of old fogey joke, but then I thought, oh, wait, I am one. And a lot of our listeners are, too. So instead, I'll just grab my walker and a tube of Bengay. See, I did make a joke.
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